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1: Los lentos también están presentes en Vive Clásicos, aquí en Vive Radio. Te esperamos cada tarde a la hora 18.
2: I never take anything for granted. Only a fool maybe takes things for granted. Just because it's here today, it can be gone tomorrow. And I guess that's why I cherish you so much, because you haven't changed. Baby, you're still the same. You're just as sweet, you're just as beautiful as ever. You know, I'm a little old-fashioned. I guess you could call me a little traditional, because I love things to stay like they are between you and me. And that's one thing that you'll never in your life ever have to worry about me, if I'll ever change towards you, because baby, I love you. Girl, I love you just the way you are.

0: Before you go, there's something I want you to have.
1: Oh, it's beautiful. But wait a minute, isn't this...
0: Yeah, yes it is.
1: But I thought the old lady dropped it into the ocean in the end.
0: Well, baby,

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1: First rule, never let them change you. Rule two, do you to the fullest. And never be ashamed to, you just good at what they can't.

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1: I wanna know what you're thinking. There are some things you can't hide. I wanna know.